0: Lucky Star Casino. With a staggering number of jackpots, our players are turning spins into wins. Lucky Star Casino, the biggest jackpots and limitless promotions are closer than you think.
1: Yeah, used to have kind of a bad rap, but yeah. Nerds are kind of...
2: They're kind of back.
1: In vogue now.
2: They are.
3: You need someone smarter than AI.
2: Oh.
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2: I don't think high school girls are thinking that now.
1: No, right
2: 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Yeah, I don't think they are.
3: Totally ask her out. Go ahead. 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
1: 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No, you don't need to save him from when he fails.
3: But yeah. You don't know if he is.
1: And yeah, you don't know.
3: 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I didn't want to say anything.
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1: Shaboozy, he's got a big year ahead of him. He's got a new album dropping this summer, and then he's taking it on the road. 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
1: You know, I've been saying Chase Matthew needs to find him a lady. 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He's on Jake with Lauren Elena, All My Exes. I know

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